Gibbs spinning the beats all hour long here on Seattle's home for dance, turning a drive time commute into a dance party. I'm your host, William Mayfield. We're here up until 6 o'clock bringing you the music. We had just there a track from Patrick Toffing that was Love Me and kicked off the mix with one from Machalk and False Need. DJ Black Lab keeping the beats going now on with one from Three Drives and Max Styler. 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

on the beat of a drum. To the beat of your heart. From the rhythms that surround us. To the music of this night. Music has shaped generations. 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

collected up like trash in the streets of Not In My City, USA. The revolution will be televised.

Planet Dance with Mel and Matt at 8 p.m. We're going to do some of the best dance tracks here from the 90s, 2000s, and today. Keep it going now. DJ Black Lab in the mix. This one's Bad Habits from Dentez and Victoria. Why not?

There are things I conceal. Oh, how I wish I could reveal. But I know if they are told, I'll allow myself to be controlled.

0: leaving you there with Green Velvet's Thoughts. Thank you so much for joining us here in the mix on The Drive at 5. Big shout out to DJ Black Lab for spinning the beats. Big shout out to you for listening. And stick around, we got lots more music coming up next. The Drive at 5 will be back again tomorrow here on
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Happy Thursday. I'm Harmony Soleil stepping into the studio with you. Hope that you have had a fantastic afternoon turning into evening. It's C89.5.

0: 95. Now, we have some big plans coming up for you this summer. And one of them is happening on July 10th. We are taking over the Ballard Food Bank to groove and give back. I'll give you details about how you can participate in Dance Against Hunger coming up in a little over 3 minutes. In the meantime, we're back to it in less than one.
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89.5, Seattle's home for a dance. Now, coming up on July 10th, we are bringing back Dance Against Hunger. And here's what's going on. We are taking over the Ballard Food Bank. We're going to be packing, sorting, and getting food ready for those in our community in need. And while we do good, we have two incredible C89.5 DJs lined up. The very cool DJ Trent Vaughn will be in the mix starting at 10 a.m. for the first shift. And then the very talented Lowkeyed in the House will be taking over in the second shift. That's happening from 1 till around 4 p.m. You can sign up to join us at c89.5.org/hunger.

Love that remix. That is the Not Without Friends spin on Spiller, Sophie Ellis Bextor, Groove Jet on C89.5. And doing some new music right now from Afrojack.

89.5. Now, there is so much going on in Seattle with the World Cup. And tonight, there is a night market taking over Pike Place Market. It's going from 5, so right now, through 10 p.m. Handmade crafts and more. 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

89.5. 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

0: 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And I need you to sign up for a shift for Dance Against Hunger. 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

Ella teaming up with Daya on C89.5. Happy Thursday. I'm Harmony Soleil hanging out with you. Hope you've had a fantastic day. Maybe you got outside and enjoyed the sunshine. And hey, maybe you are gearing up for a long weekend. Tomorrow is a holiday. Happy pre-Juneteenth. I'll be looking at the weather for this long weekend coming up.

0: Seattle's home for dance. All right, a lot happening this weekend here in Seattle. Of course, tomorrow there is the World Cup match. Team USA taking on Australia. Tiësto going to be playing under the Space Needle. Saturday, DJ Diesel taking over Pioneer Square. More happening there as well. And then it's Father's Day. So weather needs to cooperate for us. Good news for tomorrow. A high of 81 and sunny skies. A look at the weather for the rest of our big weekend here in Seattle. Coming up in a little over 3 minutes. Back to the music with Calvin Harris. Less than one.
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New music from Calvin Harris and Jazzy with Satisfy on C89.5. All right, we already confirmed that our Juneteenth is looking very nice. I have 81. If you're going to the game at Not Lumen Field, make sure to put on sunscreen. As a Sounders season ticket holder, I've gotten lots of weird sunburn in that stadium, so be prepared. But the rest of the weekend looking pretty darn nice as well. A little bit cooler both Saturday and Sunday, Father's Day. Highs in the mid-70s, but sunny skies still. And we're going to get to 85 degrees by Monday. C89.5.

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Morning stuff coming up from Kungs and Boys Noize. That's a little over 9 minutes away. C89.5.

Sounders and Rain are putting on. You can also go to Good Old Pacific Place. Yeah, remember that spot? Downtown Seattle, they have massive screen setup. You want that group atmosphere. C89.5.

C89.5. Now, there is, as I mentioned, a lot happening here in Seattle right now with the World Cup games. If you're lucky enough to go, I'm very jealous. But there's also a lot of great ways that you can watch the games elsewhere. There's, of course, the floating barge that the

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0: Kung's Boys Noise with Getaway on C89.5. Morning, Seth, coming up from Lady Gaga and Doechii before we end the hour, but we're back to the music in less than a minute with Wookie. Hang on.
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0: 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Mal McCoy kicking off that set of Planet Dance with Morgan Page and The Temper Trap. 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

C89.5. Congrats to all of the recent graduates and big ups to those who have big milestone reunions this year. This year marks my 25th, the same year this track came out. It's Dee Dee.

new Kashmir, Jason Ross on Seattle's Home for Dance, CD95. Matt will be back next week. We let him have a vacation day. Isn't that nice of us?

0: We're back with the Pink Pantherist and Zara Larson next.
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We're going to be in the mix. 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

Tomorrow evening, we're celebrating the second anniversary of the show, It's a Vibe, with DJ Lady Love. 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That is Friday, June 19th, right here on Seattle's Home for Dance, C89.5. 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

Mel McCoy, C89.5. We gave Matt the night off, and everyone left me in charge on a Thursday night. I'm not really sure if they thought that one through or not, but Matt has taken the helm for Planet Dance countless weeks this year, and so I guess I can, you know, handle it while he's out of town for 1 week. It'll be good to have him back next week, though. It's Prodigy.

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I heard the crowd on the Edmonds Kingston ferry route this afternoon was lit. Harmony Soleil was in the mix, and we have one more ferry rave happening. So if you haven't been on the deck to hear the decks on the water of Puget Sound with the Washington State Ferries and C89.5, you have one more chance. 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

coverage for It's a Vibe. DJ Lady Love in the mix tomorrow starting at 8 p.m. It's the 2-year anniversary. So big ups, super party time tomorrow, June 19th, 8 p.m. Happy birthday.

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In the Basement coming up at 11 on C89.5. Classic track on the way from Entrance. And this 2003 track, one of my faves. 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

0: I got that entrance. 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